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6: 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I come home one Friday. 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She said, that don't confront me, long as I get my money next Friday. Now next Friday I come, I didn't get the rent, and out the door I went.

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He said, I don't know, man. She kind of funny, you know. 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

0: the goat.
1: 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Wills, power of attorney, affidavits, travel consent letters, even proof of life paperwork. 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
1: I'm Justin Goulet. A limited number of elective procedures resumed at the Grand Prairie Regional Hospital earlier this week, but a new instrumentation problem has led to further cancellations, according to Alberta Health Services. AHS said infection prevention and control staff, along with medical device reprocessing specialists, are reviewing the hospital's sterilization and instrument systems to determine what may be impacting surgical equipment. AHS says a mobile sterilization unit is expected to be operational at the hospital by the end of the month, with the longer term seeing the replacement of the site's steam sterilizers with electric sterilizers. The Peace River RCMP is investigating online threats involving local schools after a TikTok video was brought to their attention on Wednesday evening. Vista Radio's Thomas Robertson has more.
2: Police in Peace River say shortly after 8:30 p.m. on Wednesday, they were made aware about a reposted video containing threats with captions suggesting Peace River would be next. Mounties say they are working with schools to review safety procedures and there is currently no indication of an intimate threat. Officers are monitoring social media and patrolling school areas and will provide updates to both to schools and the public as the investigation continues. The account owner has not been identified. For Vista Radio, I'm Thomas Robertson.
1: And the Grand Prairie RCMP is investigating what police believe to be two random attacks on the Musco-CP walking trails. Mounties say that on May 4th and 6th, two assaults that they believe to be related took place on the Musco-CP Park walking trails near Bear Creek Park between 68th and 84th Avenue. Police say the first victim was allegedly struck in the back on the head with a pipe by a man riding a bike. The second victim reported a similar incident. The RCMP says that nothing was stolen from either of the victims and the attacks appear to be random. Police are asking the public to be vigilant when using those paths until further notice. If you've got any information regarding these incidents, you're asked to contact the RCMP. Get local news delivered right to you. 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
0: Good weather.
3: Well, Big Weather says mixed sun and cloud in our forecast today and a high of 17. Overnight, mainly cloudy and a low of 5. Tomorrow, mainly sunny skies and 21. Sunday, mixed sun and cloud and 20. Right now, at the GOAT, bunch of clouds, sunshine on the way. And we're sitting at 5.
0: Good sports.
3: Well, the Carolina Hurricanes won their 7th straight playoff game by a score of 4-1 over the Philadelphia Flyers in Game 3 of their second-round series last night. The Hurricanes can complete their second straight postseason series sweep in Game 4 on Saturday against the Flyers. Tonight is Game 2. Canadians taking on the Sabres just after 5. Game 3, Golden Knights and Ducks. That one's going to start after 7:30.
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It's April 1, 10 after 6 on The GOAT. I'm Jason. Hello and good morning. Thank you so much for hanging out with me on your Friday. Very, very excited it's Friday for a lot of reasons. First one being, this is going to be the coldest day, at least for the foreseeable future. I'm taking a look at the forecast. Supposed to get up to 17 today. So, of course, I use the word cold very, very loosely. Going to be 21 tomorrow, 20 on Sunday. Pretty much that temperature is going to stay well through next week. So that's very exciting. Don't forget, it's also Mother's Day this weekend. I thought I had a lot more time. I also thought it was on Saturday. Turns out it's on Sunday. So that's another nugget of wisdom. I do have to tell you about something that happened to me this morning, though. You know when you go to a grocery store, whether it be, I don't know, a Safeway, a Save-On, a Superstore, a Costco, whatever the case may be, sometimes they have those promotions where if you spend X amount of dollars, you'll get this bundle of goodies. Anyway, my wife and I, grocery shopping, spent X amount of dollars, got a barbecue pack. So it came with everything like condiments. There were some hot sauces in there. There was some seasoning. Pretty much stuff that you need for the barbecue season. One of the things was a bottle of green hot sauce. Very, very delicious. I've been having it for, I don't know, probably the last 2 weeks. I make a breakfast sandwich. I throw it on there. It's very, very good. This morning, I didn't realize that a little bit of it got on my finger. Like from the sandwich. I was a bit itchy. I think you could put two and two together. I went to rub my eye. Holy shwah. That was one of the most intense pain. Like, it's not like a Frank's red hot sauce. It's more like an actual traditional, like, Mexican green hot sauce. Jalapeno, whatever the case. And it was, that was a wake-up call. Like, I was a little bit groggy before that. Afterwards, yeah, I was wide awake. So not the best way to start a morning, but at least it's Friday. That helped take some of the sting away. I'll tell you about how you can win some free gas and some car washes, courtesy of us. It's on the way after Big Sugar. Till then, Bad Wolves, Zombie, and The GOAT.

0: used to it. It's Big Sugar and the Goat. I'm Jason. Something that I hope we don't have to get used to is the incredibly high, ridiculously high, stupidly high price of gas. Keep saying it's supposed to go down at some point. When that some point happens, I have no idea. I think I drove by, it's still 182.9 on most stations. I drove by one this morning on my way to work, and it was 181.4. So, yeah, a little bit less, but not really that much to make a big difference. Good news! We want to hook you up with some free gas and some car washes. Yes, courtesy of New Horizon Co-op. What with the weather getting a lot warmer, we are going to be out and about in Grand Prairie, the Peace region as a whole, a lot more. All you have to do, if you spot the Goat Cruiser on your drive around, if you follow us on the social medias and you see us out and about, come by, say hi. Enter in to win a monthly prize pack. Again, courtesy of our friends, New Horizon Co-op. Up for grabs, $100 gas card and a pack of 5 car washes. You don't have to be caller number whatever. You don't have to be texter insert number here. All you have to do is say, hey, I'd like some free gas. Put your name in, scan the QR code, and away you go. You could win some free gas and some car washes. We gave away our April prize pack just this past Monday to Sarah. And again, all Sarah had to do was just come by and say hi. If you want to know where we're going to be this weekend, tomorrow actually, it is Drills and Grills Oilfield Barbecue Cook-Off for a cause. So it's going to support the Alberta Northwest Palliative Care Society. 6 oilfield crews are going to be manning the grill, cooking their best signature burgers. All you have to do, $20 per burger combo, try a burger and then see which one is the best. Drake from the Half-Ass Drive Show, he's going to be on location. So yeah, stop by, say hi. Win yourself some free gas and some car washes, why not? Again, if you want to know where we're going to be beyond this weekend, best bet, make sure you follow us on the social medias. You can find us online, Facebook and Instagram, 104.7 The Goat.
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1: I'm Justin Goulet. A limited number of elective procedures resumed at the Grand Prairie Regional Hospital earlier this week, but a new instrumentation problem has led to further cancellations, according to Alberta Health Services. AHS said infection prevention and control staff, along with medical device reprocessing specialists, are reviewing the hospital's sterilization and instrument systems to determine what may be impacting surgical equipment. AHS says a mobile sterilization unit is expected to be operational at the hospital by the end of the month, with the longer term seeing the replacement of the site's

0: steam sterilizers with electric sterilizers. Police in Grand Prairie are investigating after reports of shots being fired on Tuesday evening in the city's downtown area. The RCMP says officers, along with the Grand Prairie Police Service, responded at around 6:30 that evening to reports of gunfire near 101 Street and 107th Avenue. Police say an unidentified suspect fired several rounds before fleeing in a stolen Ford F-150. The vehicle was later recovered. Investigators are asking anyone who witnessed the incident or who has dash cam or other video footage from the area between 6 p.m. and 7 p.m. to contact the Grand Prairie RCMP. And the Grand Prairie Public School Division is encouraging students to finish off the school year with strong attendance. Director of Student Support at the school division, Jill Burgess, says she's been with the school board for nearly 22 years. She says that during her time, she's noticed improvements in attendance once school staff connect with the students or their parents.
1: It's really important that we try to connect our students with people at the school that they are connected to, because we know when we connect with kids and when we connect school staff with students, we see an improvement in that attendance.
0: The last day of school for the division is set for June 23rd. Get local news delivered right to you. 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
2: Good weather.
3: Well, Big Brother says mixed sun and cloud in our forecast today with a high of 17. Overnight, mainly cloudy and a low of 5. Tomorrow, mainly sunny skies and a high of 21. Tomorrow, or Sunday, actually, mixed sun and cloud with a high of 20. Right now, the goat, cloudy skies, sunshine still on the way. Hey, we're sitting at 5.
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3: Well, the Carolina Hurricanes won their 7th straight playoff game by a score of 4-1 over the Philadelphia Flyers in Game 3 of their second-round series last night. The Hurricanes can complete their second straight postseason series sweep in Game 4 on Saturday against the Flyers. Tonight is Game 2, Canadians taking on the Sabres just after 5. Game 3, Golden Knights and Ducks. That one's going to start after 7:30.
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0: Temptation, it's a tea party, 6:39 on the go, and I'm Jason. Very excited it's Friday today for a lot of reasons. The first one being, of course, the weekend. Don't have to get up early tomorrow unless you're working, and, well, doesn't really apply to you. What does apply to you, though? Call-outs or shout-outs. We do it every single Friday, 7:30 to 8 o'clock. If there's someone, something, anything else that you want to give a call-out or a shout-out to, you can text it in right now, but it is going to happen 7:30 to 8 o'clock. That's when we turn things over to you. What I do want to talk about before that, though, text or call 780-357-1047. Of course, Mother's Day is coming up. Fast approaching. This weekend, I thought it was Saturday. Turns out it's Sunday. Good to know that in advance. But you know the term dad rock? I feel like we've all heard the term dad rock before. What is mom rock? That's what I want to talk about this fine Friday morning. Who's the first band that comes to mind when you hear the term mom rock? Like, if I say the term dad rock, it's like, oh, this band here, this band, this band, this band. That doesn't really happen when it comes to mom rock. I have some bands in mind that I want to float past you, but I feel like there's no wrong answer on this one. I'm just going to have some fun on a Friday. So again, we'll come back to this roughly, I say just under 10 minutes from now. Text or call 780-357-1047. You can also get in touch online, Facebook or Instagram, 1047 The Goat. Mom Rock, it is Mother's Day this coming Sunday. Who's the first band that comes to mind when you hear the term Mom Rock? I have three bands that come to mind for me. Tell me yours. No wrong answers. We'll come back about 10 minutes from now. 780-357-1047.
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0: Navigate Headstones Dallas Green, 651 in the GOAT. I'm Jason. Of course, Mother's Day fast approaching. It's this coming Sunday. Don't make the same mistake I did before today. I thought it was on Saturday. You'd think I would have known by now, what with me saying Happy Mother's Day to my mom for 31 years in a row. But it is this Saturday, so it sort of begs the question. I want to talk about mom rock. Text or call 780-357-1047. We all know what dad rock is, right? You hear the term dad rock, you think of bands like, you know, Creed, Pearl Jam, Puddle of Mud, Nickelback, etc., etc. The list goes on and on. But since tis Mother's Day this weekend, I think we should talk about mom rock. I'm not sure if I can pinpoint one band that describes mom rock, that sort of leads the way when it comes to mom rock. I thought of some. Daughtry was one of the first ones that come to mind. I feel like that's one of the valid bands to say. Matchbox 20, I think that's another valid band. Maybe like a Lenny Kravitz. I'm just naming bands that my mother-in-law listens to. Daughtry and Lenny Kravitz being the big ones. No wrong answers here. Passing this one off to you. 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Sort of have a back and forth. Let's try and figure this one out together this Friday morning, the eve of Mother's Day. What is the first band that comes to mind when you hear the term mom rock? No wrong answers. 780-357-1047. 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
1: The GOAT. I'm meteorologist David Spence with Rural Roots Canada. Seeding conditions across much of the province continue to be favorable heading into the weekend. Warmer temperatures, mainly dry weather expected from today through Sunday. Daytime highs across southern and central Alberta climbing into the upper teens and low 20s today and through the weekend. From Calgary to Red Deer to Drumheller to Medicine Hat, you should see plenty of sunshine and only limited cloud cover. Northern regions, including Grand Prairie and the Peace, may see a few scattered showers again on Sunday, but precipitation amounts look light. It's all good for producers trying to make rapid progress on spring seeding after a slow and wet start earlier this spring. Wind could become a factor, though, during the afternoons, especially across southern Alberta, increasing evaporation rates and drying topsoil quickly. Producers applying fertilizer or spraying seed should keep a close eye on local wind conditions throughout the weekend. But overall, the weekend offers one of the best seeding windows Alberta's seen so far this spring, with long hours in the field expected right across the province. For Rural Roots Canada, I'm meteorologist David Spence.
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1: I'm Justin Goulet. A limited number of elective procedures resumed at the Grand Prairie Regional Hospital earlier this week, but a new instrumentation problem has led to further cancellations, according to Alberta Health Services. AHS said infection prevention and control staff, along with medical device reprocessing specialists, are reviewing the hospital's sterilization and instrument systems to determine what may be impacting surgical equipment. AHS says a mobile sterilization unit is expected to be operational at the hospital by the end of the month, with the longer term seeing the replacement of the site's steam sterilizers with electric sterilizers. The Peace River RCMP is investigating online threats involving local schools after a TikTok video was brought to their attention on Wednesday evening. Vista Radio's Thomas Robertson has more.
2: Police in Peace River say shortly after 8:30 p.m. on Wednesday, they were made aware about a reposted video containing threats with captions suggesting Peace River would be next. Mounties say they are working with schools to review safety procedures and there is currently no indication of an imminent threat. Officers are monitoring social media and patrolling school areas and will provide updates to both to schools and the public as the investigation continues. The account owner has not been identified. For Vista Radio, I'm Thomas Robertson.
1: And the Grand Prairie RCMP is investigating what police believe to be two random attacks on the Musco-CP walking trails. Mounties say that on May 4th and 6th, two assaults that they believe to be related took place on the Musco-CP Park walking trails near Bear Creek Park between 68th and 84th Avenue. Police say the first victim was allegedly struck in the back on the head with a pipe by a man riding a bike. The second victim reported a similar incident. The RCMP says that nothing was stolen from either of the victims and the attacks appear to be random. Police are asking the public to be vigilant when using those paths until further notice. If you've got any information regarding these incidents, you're asked to contact the RCMP. Get local news delivered right to you. 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
0: Good weather.
3: Well, Big Weather says mixed sun and cloud in our forecast today with a high of 17. Overnight, mainly cloudy and a low of 5. Tomorrow, mainly sunny skies and 21. Sunday, mixed sun and cloud and 20. Right now, the GOAT, bunch of clouds, sunshine. We're sitting at 6.
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3: Well, the Carolina Hurricanes won their 7th straight playoff game by a score of 4-1 over the Philadelphia Flyers in Game 3 of their second-round series last night. The Hurricanes can complete their 2nd straight postseason series sweep in Game 4 on Saturday against the Flyers. Tonight is Game 2. Canadians taking on the Sabres just after 5. Game 3, Golden Knights and Ducks. That one's going to start after 7:30.
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I'm Jason on the way just after 7:30. That's when we turn things over to you, the 104.7 Go listener. We do call-outs or shout-outs every single Friday. So if there's something that's been on your mind, anything that's been bugging you over the course of this week, let it all out in the open. There's no repercussions for anything, person, place, or thing that you want to give either a call-out or a shout-out to. So that's on the way again, 7:30 to 8 o'clock. Every single Friday is when we do that. Traffic-wise, we seem to be doing okay. What you want to see on a Friday morning. However, if you are out and about, you see anything going on, something causing delays, appreciate a heads up. Also, we are going to go back to our conversation. Of course, this coming Sunday is Mother's Day. So I pass this one off to you. Text or call 780-357-1047. Also, Facebook or Instagram. You can find us on there. Who's the first band that comes to mind when you hear the term mom rock? Like, I know that there's a lot of bands associated with dad rock, you know, Creed, Pearl Jam, Nickelback, Puddle of Mud. One person said, I don't know about mom rock, but dad rock is kind of like Limp Bizkit, which, yeah, maybe to a certain extent. It's not what we're talking about today, though. No wrong answer. Who's the first band that comes to mind when you hear the term mom rock? There is a couple people that have sort of kept saying the same. Band? Is band the right word? More so an artist. An artist and a band. I'll tell you who it is. Again, first though, love to hear from you. Text or call 780-357-1047. Facebook or Instagram. Mother's Day is fast approaching. This coming Sunday, we're talking mom rock. Who's the first band that comes to mind when you hear the term mom rock?

0: call-outs or shout-outs. We're going to do that. It's on the way just over 10 minutes from now. Every single Friday from 7:30 to 8 o'clock. The floor is yours. Anything you want to get out as we head into the weekend. That's what call-outs or shout-outs is for. Right now, though, of course, this coming Sunday is Mother's Day. We've all heard of the term dad rock. What about mom rock? I was thinking about this morning. There's no real band that sort of sticks out front and center, at least to me anyway. Some of the ones that I thought of are ones that are frequently appearing on the text line. Daughtry and Lenny Kravitz, at least as of right now, seem to be the front runners when you ask people on the text line. And that's actually hilarious because my mother-in-law, my wife and I were still living in Edmonton. There was one day we were over at the house, we were visiting her, and she was, so there was this video that Lenny Kravitz had posted. It was, I don't know, maybe 2, 3, 4 years ago, something like that. It was him in the gym, but he was wearing leather pants. And that's why there was like this buzz that was created about it. Anyway, my mother-in-law sitting on the couch, she's watching the video of Lenny Kravitz working out in these leather pants over and over, probably on a loop for roughly about a half hour. So yeah, That's what brought up the Lenny Kravitz thing, at least for me anyway. But yeah, a lot of people saying Daughtry as well. Got this one, no name on it, which is fine. You never have to sign your name. This person says, I don't know about any other moms, but my mom loves Styx and Queen. That's what comes to my mind anyway. Yeah, no wrong answer here. Granny says mom rock is older. To me anyway, is like a Heart or a Fleetwood Mac. Another person says Motley Crue. Could be a mom rock. Hey, what about you? Join the show. Let me know. Curious to hear your thoughts on this one. Like I said, no wrong answer. Mom rock this coming Sunday, Mother's Day. Text or call 780-357-1047. Facebook or Instagram online. Find us 1047 The GOAT. Who's the first band or artist or musician that comes to mind when you hear the term mom rock?
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1: I'm Justin Goulet. A limited number of elective procedures resumed at the Grand Prairie Regional Hospital earlier this week, but a new instrumentation problem has led to further cancellations, according to Alberta Health Services. AHS said infection prevention and control staff, along with medical device reprocessing specialists, are reviewing the hospital's sterilization and instrument systems to determine what may be impacting surgical equipment. AHS says a mobile sterilization unit is expected to be operational at the hospital by the end of the month, with the longer term seeing the replacement of the site's steam sterilizers with electric sterilizers. Police in Grand Prairie are investigating after reports of shots being fired on Tuesday evening in the city's downtown area. The RCMP says officers, along with the Grand Prairie Police Service, responded at around 6:30 that evening to reports of gunfire near 101 Street and 107th Avenue. Police say an unidentified suspect fired several rounds before fleeing in a stolen Ford F-150. The vehicle was later recovered. Investigators are asking anyone who witnessed the incident or

0: who has dash cam or other video footage from the area between 6 p.m. and 7 p.m. to contact the Grand Prairie RCMP. And the Grand Prairie Public School Division is encouraging students to finish off the school year with strong attendance. Director of Student Support at the school division, Jill Burgess, says she's been with the school board for nearly 22 years. She says that during her time, she's noticed improvements in attendance once school staff connect with the students or their parents.
1: It's really important that we try to connect our students with people at the school that they are connected to, because we know when we connect with kids and when we connect school staff with students, we see an improvement in that attendance.
0: The last day of school for the division is set for June 23rd. 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
2: Good weather.
3: Well, Big Weather says mixed sun and cloud in our forecast today, the high of 17. Overnight, mainly cloudy and a low of 5. Tomorrow, mainly sunny and a high of 21. Sunday, mixed sun and cloud and 20. Right now at the GOAT, cloudy skies, sunshine. We're sitting at 6.
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3: Well, the Carolina Hurricanes won their 7th straight playoff game by a score of 4-1 over the Philadelphia Flyers in Game 3 of their second round series last night. The Hurricanes can complete their 2nd straight postseason series sweep in Game 4 on Saturday against the Flyers. Tonight is Game 2, Canadians taking on the Sabres just after 5. Game 3, Golden Knights and Ducks. That one's going to start after 7:30.
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Load me up, Matthew Goodband of the Goat. I'm Jason. This is it. Every single Friday, 7:30 to 8 o'clock, the floor, we turn it over to you. Call-outs or shout-outs. If there's anything that's been on your mind, something that you want to get off your chest as we head into the weekend, now's the time to do so. Zero repercussions. Nobody's going to come at you for it. Call-outs or shout-outs if you want to shout-out or call-out a person, place, or thing. We are going to do that. If you're new here, I'll give you an example. One of each from me, a call-out and shout-out for myself. And then until 8 o'clock, it's nothing but you. So again, call-outs or shout-outs, get them in right now. Text them. 780-357-1047. We'll come back after Linkin Park. Numb. And the Goat.

0: Every single Friday, 7:30 to 8 o'clock, we turn things over to you. Go into the weekend unencumbered, especially the Mother's Day weekend. Call outs or shout outs. Text them in, 780-357-1047. I'll give you one from me, one of each. A call it or a shout out for myself. And then again, nothing but you for the rest of the hour until we get to the 8 o'clock news. I do want to start out with the call out, though. This is something that we talked about earlier on in the week. This is a call out, and it needs to be talked about more, quite frankly. Whoever is in charge of deciding which brands of shirts get picked for concert t-shirts needs to be fired into the sun from a cannon. The quality of 99% of concert t-shirts over the last, I would even go as far back, like 10 years, has gone way downhill, especially at that $60 price point. And now we'll do a shout-out. I want to give a shout-out to someone. I've never met him. I saw him for the first time yesterday. It was a passing glance. If you've ever been to the GOAT to pick up a prize or anything like that, depending on the time of day, it is a pain in the ass to turn out of here, especially turning right or left on 110th Street. Like, I thought I'd be sitting there forever. And then a gray GMC pickup. He was just letting everybody in. He was letting everybody go, even though there was a huge lineup behind him. Like 10 to 12 people behind this guy may have been angry, but I really appreciated it. What about you? Join the show. Let me know. Callouts or shoutouts. The floor is yours from now until 8 o'clock. Get them in via text 780-357-1047. We'll rattle off some callouts or shoutouts. It's on the way. Roughly, let's say about 7 minutes from now.
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0: Fills the hip on the goat. I'm Jason. I was expecting a lot of, you know, feel good Mother's Day shout outs on the text line this morning. There's a lot of call outs. There's a lot of call outs this Friday morning. We're going to start with this one from Effie. I got to be a little bit vague here. Effie says, call out to the one, let's call it fast food breakfast place by my house. Everybody that works there is nice, but you also suck. Thanks for the eggshell in my sandwich and the bagel that was hard as a chunk of concrete.
1: You're not that guy, pal. Trust me. You're not that guy.
0: Sometimes you have to keep it a little bit vague. Granny says, so we're talking about concert shirts. Those, you know, wearing out, whatever, earlier on in the week. Granny says, as long as we're on shirts, whoever decided that tags on the seams that rub your ribs should also be chucked into the sun. They need to do away with the sewed-in tags altogether. Just screen print them on.
2: Serenity now! Serenity now!
0: Yeah, I've actually stopped wearing a whole lot of shirt. I've just been ordering them online. It's just a lot easier. It's hard to find clothes for guys that actually are a good quality that don't piss you off, for lack of a better term. Warren here says, trains. Oh my God, all the trains. It's 7:40 when so many people work at 8 o'clock. Why are you sending huge trains through town at 7:40? Call out to who's ever making that decision.
2: You just made the list!
0: Well, we'll try and find a shout out here just to end on a positive note for this one. Okay, Nicole says, shout out to the lady behind me in line at Walmart with the yellow hoodie the other week. You distracted my kid long enough for me to pay as he was having a tantrum over a toy that I told him I wouldn't buy him. We'll come back to callouts or shoutouts, and then we'll wrap it up for another week. But yeah, get him in last minute callouts or shoutouts. It's on the way. Roughly, let's do 3.5 minutes. Callouts or shoutouts after the Pretty Reckless. 780-357-1047. Again, new music from the Pretty Reckless. When I wake up, it's on the goat. We'll return with more callouts or shoutouts.

0: Latest from the Pretty Reckless when I wake up on the goat. I'm Jason. We're going to rattle off a couple more callouts and shoutouts before we wrap things up for the week. This one from Lucas. Callout says, I saw this happen on my way home yesterday. Anyone that tosses litter, cigarette butts, or any kind of garbage out the windows while driving, you suck. Call out to them.
1: Serenity now! Serenity now!
0: Again, there's a lot of callouts today. This one from Colin says, call out to people that drive slowly through the downtown area. I get that we're not supposed to speed, but it's still 50, and there's no ice anymore. You don't have to go 35.
1: You just made the list!
0: We'll do one more. Do we have a shout-out? We do not have a shout-out. This one from Tanner says, call out to whoever in my apartment building keeps switching laundry over and leaving my wet clothes on top of the machine. You hope, and I hope you get it one day. I've never had that happen to me, but that sucks because then you have to redo your laundry top of the washing machine, especially in a shared place. It's not the cleanest area. That is it for callouts or shoutouts for this week. If you missed out, don't worry. We'll come back. We do it every single Friday from 7:30 to 8 o'clock.
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1: I'm Justin Goulet. A limited number of elective procedures resumed at the Grand Prairie Regional Hospital earlier this week, but a new instrumentation problem has led to further cancellations, according to Alberta Health Services. AHS said infection prevention and control staff, along with medical device reprocessing specialists, are reviewing the hospital's sterilization and instrument systems to determine what may be impacting surgical equipment. AHS says a mobile sterilization unit is expected to be operational at the hospital by the end of the month, with the longer term seeing the replacement of the site's steam sterilizers with electric sterilizers. The Peace River RCMP is investigating online threats involving local schools after a TikTok video was brought to their attention on Wednesday evening. Vista Radio's Thomas Robertson has more.
2: Police in Peace River say shortly after 8:30 p.m. on Wednesday, they were made aware about a reposted video containing threats with captions suggesting Peace River would be next. Mounties say they are working with schools to review safety procedures and there is currently no indication of an intimate threat. Officers are monitoring social media and patrolling school areas and will provide updates to both to schools and the public as the investigation continues. The account owner has not been identified. For Vista Radio, I'm Thomas Robertson.
1: And the Grand Prairie RCMP is investigating what police believe to be two random attacks on the Musco-CP walking trails. Mounties say that on May 4th and 6th, two assaults that they believe to be related took place on the Musco-CP Park walking trails near Bear Creek Park between 68th and 84th Avenue. Police say the first victim was allegedly struck in the back on the head with a pipe by a man riding a bike. The second victim reported a similar incident. The RCMP says that nothing was stolen from either of the victims and the attacks appear to be random. Police are asking the public to be vigilant when using those paths until further notice. If you've got any information regarding these incidents, you're asked to contact the RCMP. Get local news delivered right to you. 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
0: Good weather.
3: A big weather says mixed sun and cloud in our forecast today with a high of 17. Overnight, mainly cloudy and a low of 5. Tomorrow, mainly sunshine and a high of 21. Sunday calls for a mixed sun and cloud with a high of 20. Right now at the GOAT, sunshine, bunch of clouds. We're sitting at 7.
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3: Well, the Carolina Hurricanes won their 7th straight playoff game by a score of 4-1 over the Philadelphia Flyers in Game 3 of their second round series last night. The Hurricanes can complete their 2nd straight postseason series sweep in Game 4 on Saturday against the Flyers. Tonight is Game 2. Canadians taking on the Sabres just after 5. Game 3, Golden Knights and Ducks. That one's going to start after 7:30.
0: 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Everything that rocks.

New music on the goat, latest from Turnstile. Look out for me. It's 8:12. Good morning. I'm Jason. Traffic, we're doing okay. If you see anything going on, appreciate a heads up. Also, in about, say about 7 minutes' time, we're going to get back to our conversation today. Of course, this coming Sunday, it is Mother's Day. We've all heard the term dad rock before. What about mom rock? What's the first band that comes to mind when you hear the term mom rock? A little bit ago, we were getting a lot of bands like Daughtry and Lenny Kravitz. Those seem to be the front runners now. There's some more artists, musicians, and bands that have been thrown into the mix. We'll come back, like I said, roughly 7 minutes from now. First, though, wanted to remind you, we just heard from new music from Turnstile. We want to hear from some Grand Prairie artists. Some new music from some Grand Prairie bands introducing a little bit ago, made and played in Canada. So again, one of the questions that we get asked a lot, either when we're out and about in around town, on the Facebook page, on the text line, whatever the case may be, is, hey, I'm in a band. I think we sound pretty good. How do we get our music on the goat? This is the easiest way to do it. Makes it so that there's less red tape you have to cut through, less hoops that you have to jump through, less people you have to ask permission to be playing some of these songs. So if you are in a band, or if you know someone that's in a band, whether it be alternative, metal, punk, rock, anything else in between, we'd love to hear what you got. Madeandplayedincanada.ca. Again, submissions, they're open right now. Upload your stuff, and the next time somebody hears your stuff, well, it can be on the goat. I know there's a bustling local music scene here in Grand Prairie. I think it would be really cool to get some of these Grand Prairie bands on the goat. So again, madeandplayedincanada.ca. Submissions, they're open right now. We'll come back to our mom rock conversation on the way after Age of Electric. Till then, Soul Asylum.

0: Tis fast approaching Mother's Day this coming Sunday, and there's no one band that sort of jumps out as a front runner, at least to me anyway. It's Age of Electric, Remote Control, 821 on the go. I'm Jason. We've all heard the term dad rock. You know, bands that come to mind, Pearl Jam, Nickelback, Creed, maybe Puddle of Mud. The list goes on and on. But there's not, same can't be said for mom rock, at least to me anyway. Some bands I was thinking of this morning, Daughtry, maybe a Matchbox 20, maybe a Lenny Kravitz, something of that nature. No wrong answer. What band makes you think of mom rock? Text or call 780-357-1047. Aaron on the GOAT Facebook page says AC/DC, Kiss, The Doors, and Queen. How do you feel about that? I would have lumped AC/DC into the dad rock thing. That's just me anyway. Again, no wrong answers here. Kimberly says Joan Jett, Stevie Nicks, The Runaways. We got a text, no name, which is fine. You never have to sign your name. This person kind of brings up a good point. I don't know how to agree with it, but I do. This person says, I don't know how to justify it. Thornley seems mom rock to me. Big Rex seems like it's more dad rock. Even though it's the same person, Ian Thornley, guitarist, singer for both bands. But I kind of see what this person's going for. And what about you? Join the show. Let me know. Curious to hear what you say as we approach this coming Sunday for Mother's Day. 780-357-1047. Text or call. Facebook or Instagram. You can find us online. 1047 The GOAT. Who's the first band that comes to mind when you hear the term mom rock?
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1: I'm Justin Goulet. A limited number of elective procedures resumed at the Grand Prairie Regional Hospital earlier this week, but a new instrumentation problem has led to further cancellations, according to Alberta Health Services. AHS said infection prevention and control staff, along with medical device reprocessing specialists, are reviewing the hospital's sterilization and instrument systems to determine what may be impacting surgical equipment. AHS says a mobile sterilization unit is expected to be operational at the hospital by the end of the month, with the longer term seeing the replacement of the site's steam sterilizers with electric sterilizers. Police in Grand Prairie are investigating after reports of shots being fired on Tuesday evening in the city's downtown area. The RCMP says officers, along with the Grand Prairie Police Service, responded at around 6:30 that evening to reports of gunfire near 101 Street and 107th Avenue. Police say an unidentified suspect fired several rounds before fleeing in a stolen Ford F-150. The vehicle was later recovered. Investigators are asking anyone who witnessed the incident or who has dash cam or other video footage from the area between 6 p.m. and 7 p.m. to contact the Grand Prairie RCMP. And the Grand Prairie Public School Division is encouraging students to finish off the school year with strong attendance. Director of Student Support at the school division, Jill Burgess, says she's been with the school board for nearly 22 years. She says that during her time, she's noticed improvements in attendance once school staff connect with the students or their parents.
2: It's really important that we try to connect our students with people at the school that they are connected to, because we know when we connect with kids and when we connect school staff with students, we see an improvement in that attendance.
1: The last day of school for the division is set for June 23rd. 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
0: Good weather.
3: Well, Big Weather says mixed sun and cloud in our forecast today and a high of 17. Overnight, cloudy skies and a low of 5. Tomorrow, mainly sunny and a high of 21. Sunday calls for a mixed sun and cloud with a high of 20. Right now, the goat sunshine clouds. We're sitting at 8. Well, the Carolina Hurricanes won their 7th straight playoff game by a score of 4-1 over the Philadelphia Flyers in Game 3 of their second-round series last night. The Hurricanes can complete their second straight postseason series sweep in Game 4 on Saturday against the Flyers. Tonight is Game 2. Canadians taking on the Sabres just after 5. Game 3, Golden Knights and Ducks. That one's going to start after 7:30.
0: Seven the goat.

Nirvana, all apologies, 8:35 on the goat. I'm Jason. I'm sure we've all heard about the Ticketmaster Live Nation thing that went on. We've talked about it a couple times. There was some leaked emails, or it was a Teams chat between some employees of either Live Nation or Ticketmaster, and they said, hey, we are going to keep raising the prices of concerts just because people are going to continue to pay these high prices. It's been, I don't know, about a month since that's happened. One of the biggest bands, I would say top five biggest bands in the world right now. They've been around since 1975. We play them on the goat. You've probably heard of them. They said they're doing everything they can to keep ticket costs low, especially tickets to the front row, which is very, very refreshing in this day and age. So I thought we could talk about it. Tell you what band that is. It's on the way in about 3.5 minutes after Big Wreck. Here's Ladylike and the goat.

0: I gotta say, in a world where everything costs way too much money as it is, it's refreshing for a band to come out and say, hey, we're trying to do everything we can to keep ticket prices low, especially tickets for the front row. And that band is none other than Iron Maiden. And so, of course, there is an Iron Maiden documentary. It was released yesterday doing a press tour. Bruce Dickinson, he was recently interviewed talking about the high price, the ridiculous price of most concert tickets these days. And he said, quote, there is an excuse for the crazy ticket prices. He went on to say that we don't want a bunch of very rich people standing in the front of the stage. We want young kids at the shows, and they don't have loads of money. I read that and I went, whoa. Very, very refreshing. For both sides. You know, like you want to be front and center. Especially if you're just starting to go out to concerts. On the other hand, when you are playing on a stage, I imagine it's not the best thing as you're singing, I don't know, Number of the Beast. And you see a bunch of guys in suits talking about business, like, oh, my stocks and bonds have increased tenfold and bear over bull. I don't know what rich people talk about. I don't have any money. But yeah, you went on to say that it's due to the resale markets and that front row tickets should be the most affordable, not the most expensive. Very, very refreshing, like I said, in today's age, 2026. Iron Maiden's documentary was released yesterday, rumored to be coming to streaming services soon. It's called Iron Maiden, Burning Ambition.
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0: 54-48-51, the GOAT. I'm Jason. Thank you for hanging out with me on your Friday. Hey, speaking of Friday, wanted to remind you, just over 10 minutes from now, we got your 9 o'clock nut shot. And again, this is when we turn things over to you, the 104.7 GOAT listener. However, because it's a Friday, that's where we can get a little bit weird. We can go a little bit off the beaten path. We can go a bit heavier, should that be your provocative. So again, text in your request, whether it be a song or an artist. Make sure you got your first name. Send it off to 780-357-1047. We'll pick one text at random. That song will then be our 9 o'clock nutshot song for the day. Again, maybe you've already started your workday. Maybe you're just about to start your workday. You need a bit of a boost. You need a little pick-me-up. This is what the 9 o'clock nutshot is for. So again, song, artist, with your first name. And again, because it's Friday, we can go a little bit weird. We'll pick one at random, just over 10 minutes, 780-357-1047.
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1: I'm Justin Goulet. A limited number of elective procedures resumed at the Grand Prairie Regional Hospital earlier this week, but a new instrumentation problem has led to further cancellations, according to Alberta Health Services. AHS said infection prevention and control staff, along with medical device reprocessing specialists, are reviewing the hospital's sterilization and instrument systems to determine what may be impacting surgical equipment. AHS says a mobile sterilization unit is expected to be operational at the hospital by the end of the month, with the longer term seeing the replacement of the site's steam sterilizers with electric sterilizers. The Peace River RCMP is investigating online threats involving local schools after a TikTok video was brought to their attention on Wednesday evening. Vista Radio's Thomas Robertson has more.
2: Police in Peace River say shortly after 8:30 p.m. on Wednesday, they were made aware about a reposted video containing threats with captions suggesting Peace River would be next. Mounties say they are working with schools to review safety procedures and there is currently no indication of an imminent threat. Officers are monitoring social media and patrolling school areas and will provide updates to both to schools and the public as the investigation continues. The account owner has not been identified. For Vista Radio, I'm Thomas Robertson.
1: And the Grand Prairie RCMP is investigating what police believe to be two random attacks on the Musco-CP walking trails. Mounties say that on May 4th and 6th, two assaults that they believe to be related took place on the Musco-CP Park walking trails near Bear Creek Park between 68th and 84th Avenue. Police say the first victim was allegedly struck in the back on the head with a pipe by a man riding a bike. The second victim reported a similar incident. The RCMP says that nothing was stolen from either of the victims and the attacks appear to be random. Police are asking the public to be vigilant when using those paths until further notice. If you've got any information regarding these incidents, you're asked to contact the RCMP. Get local news delivered right to you. 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
0: Good weather.
3: A big weather says mixed sun and cloud in our forecast today and a high of 17. Overnight, mainly cloudy and a low of 5. Tomorrow, mainly sunny skies and a high of 21. Sunday, mixed sun and cloud and a high of 20. Right now at the GOAT, sunshine, bit of clouds. We're sitting at 9.
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3: Well, the Carolina Hurricanes won their 7th straight playoff game by a score of 4-1 over the Philadelphia Flyers in Game 3 of their second-round series last night. The Hurricanes can complete their second straight postseason series sweep in Game 4 on Saturday against the Flyers. Tonight is Game 2. Canadians taking on the Sabres just after 5. Game 3, Golden Knights and Ducks. That one's going to start after 7:30.
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0: 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Jason's 9 o'clock Nutshot.
1: Oh, yes, it is time for your 9 o'clock Nutshot. That's where we turn things over to you, the 104.7 GOAT listener. And I said, hey, because it's Friday, we can get a little bit weird with things. We can go off the beaten path. This is the time to play something that you don't normally hear every single day on the GOAT. Random text coming in from Perry says, hey, Jason, I heard you talk about Iron Maiden a little bit ago. How about some Iron Maiden on this fine Friday? That sounds like a really good idea to me. So, your 9 o'clock Nutshot song for the day via Perry. It's Iron Maiden, Number of the Beast, and the GOAT.

0: Jordan. It's 9:18. Jason, thank you so much for hanging out with me on the GOATs. I was about to say 8:18. No, it's closer to the weekend. Hey, some good news for this weekend. It's supposed to be really nice. 21 tomorrow, 20 on Sunday. Looks like that's going to continue well into next week. That includes next week's May long weekend. Speaking of, if you're planning on doing any camping, should be pretty good. Camping, by the way, cash and camping. Yeah, our cash and camping super lottery tickets are still on sale for that right now. They've already done the loyalty draw prize, which was free groceries for a year. That was just the other day. May 6th was when they did that draw. However, you can still get in on their early bird prizes. The first one is coming up next month. June 1st is the deadline for you to get your tickets. A surf and saddle with Sky Ridge glamping package is up for grabs. 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

0: It's Gaba. Hey, Colin on the goat. I'm Jason. Speaking of Colin, friendly reminder, Mother's Day, it is coming up this Sunday. Speaking of, we've all heard the term dad rock before, right? Certain bands come to mind when you hear dad rock, i.e. a Creed, a Pearl Jam, Soundgarden, Puddle of Mud. What about mom rock? Text or call 780-357-1047, Facebook or Instagram. You can find us online at 1047 The Goat. What's the first band that comes to mind when you hear the term mom rock? Again, no wrong answer for this one. This one coming in from Zach, though. He says, Bryan Adams to me is mom rock. No disrespect. He's got some bangers, but I can totally picture some moms waving their lighters in the air to him. I can see that, too. Bryan Adams coming to Dawson Creek, Ovintiv Event Center. That one's going down September 11th, so not too far away. LakeviewTix.com to get yours before they're gone. We got another text here. This person says, I know when people hear the term mom rock, they sort of picture more established bands, bands that everybody know. However, I think Youngblood is for young people, but he's also bordering on the edge of mom rock because my mom loves him. That works. He did that song with Aerosmith. We've been doing his new one. He's been selling out tours. He did the Ozzy Osbourne show, the Back to Beginning concert series. I could see a Youngblood being grouped in with mom rock. Got this one from Dean on the Goat's Facebook page. It says Cherry Pie. Does he mean the band Warrant that sang the song Cherry Pie? That's what I'm going with. Whitney's going Loverboy. And then Riley says Nickelback. Nickelback's for everybody. I say this as a huge Nickelback fan. But I get what you're saying. It could transcend both mom rock and dad rock. Again, what about you? Join the show. Let me know. We got a little bit of time left before we wrap things up. Text or call 780-357-1047. Facebook or Instagram, you can find us at 1047 The Goat. Conversation, who's the first band that comes to mind when you hear the term mom rock?
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0: Jeremy's Fantasy, it's Big Sugar on the goat. I'm Jason. That is going to do things for me today. I'm getting out of here. Taking off. I just want to say thank you so much for listening. Whatever you did, I really appreciate it. Hey, keep in mind, tomorrow we're going to be out and about at the Bonnets Energy Center because it is the Drills and Grills Oil Field Barbecue Cookoff for a cause. So again, it's going down tomorrow, 11 to 3. Bonnets Energy Center. It's the first ever Drills and Grills oil field barbecue cookoff. Pretty much what it is, there's six oil field crews. They're going to be manning the grill, cooking up their best signature burgers. All you have to do, $20 for a burger combo. Decide which burger you like the best. It goes for a good cause. Funds are going to be supporting the Alberta Northwest Palliative Care Society. Again, Drake from your Half-Ass Drive show, he's going to be on location. Make sure you stop by. At the very least, say hi, because the Goat Cruiser is going to be out and about pretty much all summer long as the weather gets a lot warmer. And just for stopping by and saying hi, you get your name into a draw. Huge thank you to New Horizon Co-op for making this happen. Up for grabs, a $100 gas card and 5-pack of car washes. Again, you don't have to be caller, whatever. You don't have to be texter number 3, 4, 5, or 6. All you have to do is stop by, say hi. Then your name is in the draw. If you want more details on where we're going to be out and about this summer, again, make sure you follow us on the social medias. 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

that

Youngblood with Zombie. It's on 104.7 The Goat. Everything that rocks. Happy Friday. We just about made it to the weekend. I don't know about you, but I am looking forward to some nice weather and maybe starting some gardening, celebrating mom this weekend. We are supposed to have a high of 21 degrees tomorrow, 20 on Sunday, and mostly sunshine. It's going to be a nice weekend. I don't know about you, but I always think of the final scene in Cruel Intentions when I hear this song. It's The Verve and Bittersweet.

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1047 The Goat with Kim Mitchell and Patio Lanterns. Jen Bailey hanging out with you this morning. Happy Friday. I don't know if you've ever been to Pier 39 in San Francisco, but there's a ton of sea lions that like to hang out there. If you've never been, you've probably at least seen photos. And there is this one sea lion who's drawing a lot of attention. He's been nicknamed Chonkers because he is at least three times bigger than all of the other sea lions on the docks there. Apparently, he's estimated to weigh between 1,500 and 2,000 pounds. So my dog just came back from the vet, and she's gained a few pounds. So my husband and I have been calling her Chonkers lately. It's an endearing nickname, I think. Here's you two with one. It's on the goat.

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Prism with Take Me to the Captain. 104.7 The GOAT, everything that rocks. So it is Mother's Day this weekend, and there are a lot of great events going on around town to celebrate moms of every kind. 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Every fulfilled Mother's Day reservation between May 1st and May 10th at the Grand Prairie State and Maine location. 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Here's Kaiser Chiefs with Ruby.

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0: The Black Keys, You Got to Lose. 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So if you're having a hard time finding cottage cheese in stores lately, well, it's because of a food trend that's on the rise. People are trying to get more protein, and cottage cheese recipes are on the rise. Apparently, the prices for cottage cheese in Canada have jumped 60% since 2020, and searches for cottage cheese recipes have been spiking since early January. So a lot of people not seeing them on the shelves, or they're seeing them for higher prices, which is not good for those of us who liked cottage cheese before all of this nonsense. I just eat it straight from the tub. No weird egg cottage cheese recipe for me. Don't judge me. Here's ZZ Top on The Goat.
1: Rumors spreading around in that Texas town. About the shack outside the game. 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
1: 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So this morning, Jason was talking about mom rock, because we do have Mother's Day coming up, and there are some bands that are considered dad rock, but he was asking you, what's considered mom rock? A lot of people saying Nickelback, and it's no hate on them or moms either, but you can join the conversation over on our Goat Facebook page. Stay tuned. Guns N' Roses coming up right now. It's the Sheepdogs, and How Late, How Long?

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1: Reluctantly crouched at the starting line. Engines pumping and thumping in time. The green light flashes, the flags go up, churning.

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1: I'm Justin Goulet. The Peace River RCMP has arrested a youth in connection with threats levied at local schools through TikTok video earlier this week. According to police, the suspect admitted to owning the concerning TikTok account, which implied threats of a possible school attack. While the minor won't be identified, authorities say they'll be charged with uttering threats. Charges have yet to be sworn, and the youth is currently in custody pending a bail hearing. On Wednesday evening, the RCMP said officers were notified at around 8:30 p.m. about the reposted video, adding captions with the video also stated Peace River was next, which prompted the investigation. A limited number of elective procedures resumed at the Grand Prairie Regional Hospital earlier this week, but a new instrumentation problem has led to further cancellations, according to Alberta Health Services. AHS said infection prevention and control staff, along with medical device reprocessing specialists, are reviewing the hospital's sterilization and instrument systems to determine what may be impacting surgical equipment. AHS says a mobile sterilization unit is expected to be operational at the hospital by the end of the month, with the longer term seeing the replacement of the site's steam sterilizers with electric sterilizers. Police in Grand Prairie are investigating after reports of shots being fired on Tuesday evening in the city's downtown area. The RCMP says officers, along with the Grand Prairie Police Service, responded at around 6:30 that evening to reports of gunfire near 101 Street and 107th Avenue. Police say an unidentified suspect fired several rounds before fleeing in a stolen Ford F-150. The vehicle was later recovered. Investigators are asking anyone who witnessed the incident or who has dash cam or other video footage from the area between 6 p.m. and 7 p.m. to contact the Grand Prairie RCMP. Get local news delivered right to you. Sign up for our newsletter on MyGrandPrairieNow.com.
0: Good weather.
2: Well, Big Weather says mixed sun and cloud in our forecast today and a high of 17. Overnight, mainly cloudy and a low of 5. Tomorrow, mainly sunny skies and 21. Sunday, calling for a mixed sun and cloud, a high of 20.
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Foo Fighters, your favorite toy. 104.7 The Goat, everything that rocks. My name's Jen Bailey. Thanks for spending some of your afternoon with me. Happy Friday. We've just about made it to the weekend, and what a nice weekend it's supposed to be. High of 17 today, mix of sun and cloud. Mainly sunny for Saturday with a high of 21, and then a mix of sun and cloud and 20 on Sunday for Mother's Day. Great day to get together with family and celebrate. We've got a lot of great events going on in GP. You can find out more at our website, mygpnow.com. Edwin is on the way right after the Smashing Pumpkins. It's on the Goat. The world.

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104.7 The GOAT with Tom Cochran and Red Ryder. Victory Day. So another celebrity is headed to OnlyFans. You might remember a couple of months ago, American Pie star Shannon Elizabeth launched her profile on OnlyFans, and she made like $1.2 million in her first week. Well, now Jamie Presley is going to be starting an OnlyFans account. You might remember her from My Name is Earl. She's also currently starring on the sitcom Mom. And she said that she was growing tired of working in Hollywood where other people controlled the narrative and the outcome of her career. So you will be seeing Jamie Presley on OnlyFans now. Good for her. Taking control of the narrative. Here's Pearl Jam with Daughter. It's on the GOAT.

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Happy Friday. Jen Bailey hanging out with you this afternoon. Hope you're having a great afternoon, enjoying the weather, ready for the weekend. It is supposed to be very nice. 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Here's Nickelback with San Quentin.

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Of

BTO, you ain't seen nothing yet. It's on 104.7 The Goat, everything that rocks. So we have to say happy birthday to the legendary Sir David Attenborough. And Lego actually playfully said happy birthday to him by updating their ages on their Lego sets. It's traditionally been 4 to 99, but they just posted something today saying 4 to 100 plus updated for you, Sir David. I think Planet Earth deserves a rewatch today. 100 years old, that's amazing. Here's Johnny Cash with Hurt.

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So this week is Emergency Preparedness Week, and I know it doesn't seem like the most fun activity, but it is really essential to have an emergency kit handy. You'll thank yourself later in the event of emergency if you have some essential items like IDs, prescriptions, medical supplies, clothing, you know, to last you a minimum of 72 hours, and it's just a good idea to have those things, you know, in the back of your mind and know where your grab bag is. If you want more information, the cityofgp.com has some great resources for Emergency Preparedness Week. The trues are coming up right now. It's Aerosmith and Dude Looks Like a Lady.

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Pixies, Where Is My Mind? 104.7 The Goat, everything that rocks. My name's Jen Bailey. Thanks for spending some of your afternoon with me. I'm out of here. Have a fantastic rest of your Friday and a very fun weekend as well. Happy early Mother's Day to everyone out there. Drake is coming in after 2 p.m. I'll leave you with Matthew Goodman.

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1: The latest from the Pretty Reckless, When I Wake Up. Hopefully your day is a good one. I'm Drake on the Half-Ass Drive Show, 15 in GP right now. And I did a little impromptu survey here at the radio station for all the moms, because Mother's Day is Sunday. And I was hoping for honesty. Just always, I look for honesty. I was hoping for it. I think I may have gotten half honesty. Okay? So apparently the moms want peace and quiet. They just want to be able to sleep in. They don't want to make any decisions on Sunday. They want to clean house. They want things like responsibilities just off the table. They just want to relax. That's it. Then there was one of the moms who said, I just want quality time with the family. I call BS on that. You get quality time with the family every day, don't you? As you're doing all the things that you're probably too tired to do. I don't doubt that you enjoy doing things with and for the family, but wouldn't you just want like just a day to yourself? I don't know. I will never be a mother. So I'm speaking out of turn, I guess, but yeah. So apparently the thing that moms want the most, at least within these walls here at the radio station, is peace and quiet. You know how much that costs? That costs very little money. That's as close to zero as you can get. Happy Mother's Day on Sunday. Hopefully you've got big things planned or very, very, very insignificant little things planned. Van Halen now, Hot for Teacher. 104.7 The Goat, everything that rocks.

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That's Tesla, Signs, 104.7 The Goat, Everything That Rocks, Queens of the Stone Age, and Little Sister. I'm Drake, Half-Ass Drive Show, now 16 in GP. Only a degree off what our expected high for today is. Let's take a look at that forecast. 17 for high, like I said. 5 and a mainly cloudy sky for tonight, but then real nice for tomorrow. Sunny and 21 degrees. Hopefully you can join us down at Bennett's Energy Center for the Drills and Grills Oil Field Barbecue Cook-Off for a Cause, all in support of the Alberta Northwest Palliative Care Society. That goes 11 to 3, so hopefully you can find some time to make your way down there and enjoy a burger outside with us. 7 degrees for a low tomorrow night with a clear sky, and then another nice one to wrap up the weekend and head into next week. Sun and cloud for Sunday with a high of 20, and then sunny on Monday too. Right now, as I said, 16 in town with the Lemonheads. 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

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I mentioned the $510,000 worth of prizes to be won off the top, and that should have grabbed your attention because they've got tons of draws to come. The next one up is happening on Wednesday, June 3rd. So you have just under a month now to get on Early Bird 1, which is surf and saddle with Sky Ridge Glamping. Okay, deadline for ticket purchase is Monday, June 1st. Draw Wednesday, June 3rd. And then they've got like a few other draws to come. I looked ahead at some of these grand prizes because they have the grand prize, which is massive. Then they've got a second, a third, a fourth, a fifth, and a sixth prize. But any one of those prizes could be a grand prize under normal circumstances. So check it out for yourself because it's you're going to enjoy it. It's well worth it. Cashandcamping.com online. Visit it. Try it out. The warning now. 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
1: I'm Cass Patterson. The County of Grand Prairie has issued a fire restriction for the entire municipality, including the towns of Beaver Lodge, Sexsmith, and Wembley, which is set to go into effect at 8 a.m. tomorrow. Under the restriction, permitted burning is allowed only in approved recreational fire pits, burn barrels, and propane fired appliances on private land, as well as inside provincial campgrounds. Otherwise, fire permits may be restricted, suspended, or canceled, and no new fire permits will be issued. Residents who hold an approved permit must follow the guidelines and safe burning practices, such as remaining on site until the burning is complete. Peace River RCMP have arrested a youth in connection with threats levied at local schools through a TikTok video earlier this week. According to police, the suspect admitted to owning the concerning TikTok account, which implied threats of a possible school attack. While the minor will not be identified, authorities say that they will be charged with uttering threats. Charges have yet to be sworn, and the youth is currently in custody pending a bail hearing. On Wednesday evening, RCMP said that officers were notified around 8:30 p.m. about the reposted video, adding captions with the video also stated Peace River was next, which prompted the investigation. A limited number of elective procedures resumed at the Grand Prairie Regional Hospital earlier this week, but a new instrumentation problem earlier this week has led to further cancellations, according to Alberta Health Services. AHS officials say that infection prevention and control staff, along with medical device reprocessing specialists, are reviewing the hospital's sterilization and instrument systems to determine what may be affecting surgical equipment. AHS has said a mobile sterilization unit is expected to be operational at the hospital by the end of the month, with the longer term seeing the replacement of the site's steam sterilizers with electric sterilizers. Local news delivered right to you. Sign up for our newsletter at mygrandprairienow.com.
0: Good weather.
2: Tonight, mainly cloudy with a low of 5. Tomorrow, mainly sunny with a high of 21. And sun and cloud for Sunday with a high of 20. We're at 16 right now. No problems out on the roads, but if you see something, let me know at 780-357-1047.
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2: In the Stanley Cup playoffs tonight, Montreal will try to even their series against the Sabres in Buffalo. Game 2 starts at 5 p.m., while Anaheim hosts Vegas in Game 3 at 7:30. That series is locked at one game apiece right now. And in the majors, the Blue Jays look to get back in the win column by kicking off a homestand against the Angels today at 5:07.
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That's Sublime and Ensenada, 104.7 The Goat, everything that rocks. Beastie Boys, you got to fight for your right to party in there as well. I'm Drake on the Half-Ass Drive Show, 16 in GP right now. And the Goat Cruiser will be out and aboot all summer long, okay? You look for it, you watch for it, you invite it to where you are, and we'll be there. And we're also going to give you a chance to win some stuff. Okay, we'll have typical goat swag to give away. But then we're also qualifying you throughout the entire summer for a chance to win a monthly prize pack from our friends at New Horizon Co-op. A $100 gas card is up for grabs, as well as a 5-pack of car washes. 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You can find the cruiser all around Grand Prairie and the Peace Region. Look for us and enter to win. Like tomorrow, we'll be down at Bennett's Energy Center for the Drills and Grills, oil field barbecue cook-off for a cause. That is a long name. You got to give me some credit for remembering the full name. It's all for the Alberta Northwest Palliative Care Society. So hopefully we can see you down there between 10 and 2 tomorrow. Okay, Tom Petty and the Heartbreakers now. 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

That's Trooper and Raise a Little Hell. Also, the Foo Fighters with All My Life. I'm Drake on the Half-Ass Drive Show, 15 degrees in GP, taking a look at your full weekend forecast. For tonight, we'll dip to a low of around 5 degrees. Tomorrow, mainly sunny, nice. High of 21 degrees. Sun and cloud for Sunday with a high of 20. And looking nice heading into next week, too. Sunny and 19 for Monday. Ditto for Tuesday. Right now, as I said, 15 in town with Marilyn Manson. 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Everything that rocks.

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Our Lady Peace and Sound the Alarm, 104.7 The Goat, everything that rocks. I'm Drake on the Half-Ass Drive Show, 16 degrees in GP right now. Mother's Day is coming up on Sunday. You're getting all ready. If mom has a sense of humor, or maybe better yet, if she doesn't have a sense of humor, I suggest you try some of these things. Here's my list of things to pull a dick move on Mother's Day. You could go over to mom's, give her a big hug, say, Happy Mother's Day, and then just immediately ask her to babysit and leave. You could tell her, I almost got you something amazing, but I just ran out of time. Sorry. You could give her a big, beautiful Mother's Day card, but just don't sign it and say, you know it's from me. You could re-gift something that she gave you last year. She will love that. Love it. You could tell her, you don't look that old for a mom. Buy your mother Mother's Day flowers, but then pop an invoice in the mail and she can pay you back in a week or two. Huh? Yeah? Walk in, give your mom the biggest hug ever, and then just say, okay, cool. I'm going to go for wings with the guys, so I'll see you next year. That is how you pull a dick move on Mother's Day. Danzig now, 104.7 The Goat, everything that rocks. Happy Mother's Day.

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1: I'm Cass Patterson. The County of Grand Prairie has issued a fire restriction for the entire municipality, including the towns of Beaver Lodge, Sexsmith, and Wembley, which is set to go into effect at 8 a.m. tomorrow. Under the restriction, permitted burning is allowed only in approved recreational fire pits, burn barrels, and propane fired appliances on private land, as well as inside provincial campgrounds. Otherwise, fire permits may be restricted, suspended, or canceled, and no new fire permits will be issued. Residents who hold an approved permit must follow the guidelines and safe burning practices, such as remaining on site until the burning is complete. Peace River RCMP have arrested a youth in connection with threats levied at local schools through a TikTok video earlier this week. According to police, the suspect admitted to owning the concerning TikTok account, which implied threats of a possible school attack. While the minor will not be identified, authorities say that they will be charged with uttering threats. Charges have yet to be sworn, and the youth is currently in custody pending a bail hearing. On Wednesday evening, RCMP said that officers were notified around 8:30 p.m. about the reposted video, adding captions with the video also stated Peace River was next, which prompted the investigation. A limited number of elective procedures resumed at the Grand Prairie Regional Hospital earlier this week, but a new instrumentation problem earlier this week has led to further cancellations, according to Alberta Health Services. AHS officials say that infection prevention and control staff, along with medical device reprocessing specialists, are reviewing the hospital's sterilization and instrument systems to determine what may be affecting surgical equipment. AHS has said a mobile sterilization unit is expected to be operational at the hospital by the end of the month, with the longer term seeing the replacement of the site's steam sterilizers with electric sterilizers. Local news delivered right to you. Sign up for our newsletter at mygrandprairienow.com.
0: Goat weather.
2: Tonight, mainly cloudy with a low of 7. Tomorrow, mainly sunny with a high of 22. And sun and cloud on Sunday with a high of 21. We're at 16 right now. And no problems on the roads. If you see something, though, let me know at 780-357-1047. In the Stanley Cup playoffs tonight, Montreal will try to even their series against the Sabres in Buffalo. Game 2 starts at 5 p.m., while Anaheim hosts Vegas in Game 3 at 7:30. That series is locked at one game apiece right now. And in the majors, the Blue Jays look to get back in the win column by kicking off a homestand against the Angels today at 5:07.
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That's Rush and Closer to the Heart. Also, 7, Mary 3, Cumbersome, Drake, Half-Ass Drive Show, 16 and GP. So tomorrow between 11 and 3, it's the first annual Drills and Grills Oil Field Barbecue Cook-Off for a Cause, all in support of the Alberta Northwest Palliative Care Society. So I'll be broadcasting live between 10 and 2 tomorrow. Allie from our sister station, 96.3 Sun FM, she'll be joining me there. So if you don't want to meet me, come and meet Allie. She's far nicer, and I wouldn't really call myself cute as a button, but Allie is closer to that than I am, certainly. Anyway, it's not about us. It is about raising money for a wonderful cause, a wonderful organization, and getting a full belly at the same time. Because what's going on is 6 oil field crews grilling like crazy people. They're firing up the grill. They're cooking their best burgers. They're competing because you get to vote on the best burger. So grab a burger combo for $20. Again, all proceeds going to the Alberta Northwest Palliative Care Society. You can wander around the booths, get to meet all of the oil crews as well, get to see us from the GOAT and our sister station over at Sun FM, and have a great time. That is between 10 and 2. The actual cook-off itself goes 11 to 3 at Bennett's Energy Center. Just drive on over and have a great day with the family. It should be fun. 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

That's Youngblood with Zombie, 104.7 The Goat, Everything That Rocks, also another killer classic from the Stones. That's Beast of Burden. I'm Drake on the Half-Assed Drive Show, 16 in GP, taking a look at your weekend forecast. Mainly cloudy tonight, but that's okay. Nice low of 7 degrees. Not as chilly as what we've been experiencing over the last little while, so we'll take 7. Thank you very much. 22 with a mix of sun and cloud for tomorrow. It's going to be really nice. 8 for a low tomorrow night, then sun and cloud again on Sunday with a high of 21. As I said, 16 in town with Big Sugar. 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

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So we really hope you can join us. $20 gets you a burger combo and all going towards a wonderful organization in the Alberta Northwest Palliative Care Society. 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